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1: From the Provincial News Desk, I'm Judy Peters. The provincial and federal governments are hoping to support a number of children in need with new investments into Hope's Home in Regina. The complex supports a minimum of 20 children who have complex medical needs alongside their families. The investment totals $1.2 million. A recent extension of the provincial federal child care plan also means that children who turn six on or after April 1st of this year in regulated care, such as those in Hope's Home, will stay eligible for $10 a day child care through the end of the kindergarten school year. Cool weather slowed seeding progress across southeast Saskatchewan during the period from April 28th to May 4th. That's according to the latest crop report from the Saskatchewan Ministry of Agriculture. 5% of the crop is now seeded in the southeast, behind the regional five-year average of 10%. Provincially, 3% of the 2026 crop has been planted. The new roundabout at the intersection of Highways 39 and 13 is already showing strong safety results. To tell us more, here's reporter Natasha Weeb.
2: It's a positive update for drivers using the Highway 39 and 13 intersection. The Ministry of Highways reports zero collisions at the new roundabout since it opened last fall. The project was completed nearly a full year ahead of schedule and was designed

0: helping ease congestion at busy times. While an overpass was an option, the roundabout was chosen as a more affordable solution with a smaller footprint. I'm Natasha Wiebe.
1: The family of Candy Pritchard is inviting the public to take part in a justice walk on Sunday to honor her life and continue calling for answers in her death. Pritchard, from Red Pheasant Cree Nation, was remembered by family as a loving mother of eight who cared deeply for others. The walk begins at noon at the Mosquito First Nation graveyard and will end at the area where her remains were discovered. Organizers are encouraging participants to wear red in her memory. With warm and clear weather heading to the southeast, people will want to enjoy the start of boating season. Ralph Smart with Prairie Pro Outfitters talks about some of the important tasks before you hit the water.
2: But I just remind anglers, renew your fishing license, boat trailer license. If you need to, renew your license. Registration, boat numbers on your boat itself this year is going to be really watched for. Your dad is your deckling. Make sure you have your paperwork done with it and carry it with you. That's going to be enforced this year.
1: Smart encourages boaters to remember emergency equipment, such as bailing pails and life vests. And that's your provincial news for this Saturday, May 9th.
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1: Clear tonight and minus 2. Tomorrow, sunny and windy, a high of 25. On Monday, sunshine, 21 degrees. Tuesday, it'll be sunny again with a high of 23. Current weather conditions can be found anytime on your West Central Online app. I'm Judy Peters.
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1: Clear tonight and minus 2. Tomorrow, sunny and windy, a high of 25. On Monday, sunshine, 21 degrees. Tuesday, it'll be sunny again with a high of 23. Current weather conditions can be found anytime on your West Central Online app. I'm Judy Peters.
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4: Clear tonight and minus 2. Tomorrow, sunny and windy, a high of 25. On Monday, sunshine, 21 degrees. Tuesday, it'll be sunny again with a high of 23. Current weather conditions can be found anytime on your West Central Online app. I'm Judy Peters.
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1: Lonely night, neon bar, candlelight, mason jar, wishing time would stop, but it's almost 2 o'clock. 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
7: Clear tonight and minus 2. Tomorrow, sunny and windy, a high of 25. On Monday, sunshine, 21 degrees. Tuesday, it'll be sunny again with a high of 23. Current weather conditions can be found anytime on your West Central Online app. I'm Judy Peters.
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5: Clear tonight and minus 2. Tomorrow, sunny and windy, a high of 25. On Monday, sunshine, 21 degrees. Tuesday, it'll be sunny again with a high of 23. Current weather conditions can be found anytime on your West Central Online app. I'm Judy Peters.
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4: Clear tonight and minus 2. Tomorrow, sunny and windy, a high of 25. On Monday, sunshine, 21 degrees. Tuesday, it'll be sunny again with a high of 23. Current weather conditions can be found anytime on your West Central Online app. I'm Judy Peters.
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6: Clear tonight and minus two. Tomorrow, sunny and windy, a high of 25. On Monday, sunshine, 21 degrees. Tuesday, it'll be sunny again with a high of 23. Current weather conditions can be found anytime on your West Central Online app. I'm Judy Peters.
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5: Clear tonight and minus 2. Tomorrow, sunny and windy, a high of 25. On Monday, sunshine, 21 degrees. Tuesday, it'll be sunny again with a high of 23. Current weather conditions can be found anytime on your West Central Online app. I'm Judy Peters. 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
4: Clear tonight and minus 2. Tomorrow, sunny and windy, a high of 25. On Monday, sunshine, 21 degrees. Tuesday, it'll be sunny again with a high of 23. Current weather conditions can be found anytime on your West Central Online app. I'm Judy Peters.
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3: Clear tonight and minus 2. Tomorrow, sunny and windy, a high of 25. On Monday, sunshine, 21 degrees. Tuesday, it'll be sunny again with a high of 23. Current weather conditions can be found anytime on your West Central Online app. I'm Judy Peters.
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2: Clear tonight and minus 2. Tomorrow, sunny and windy, a high of 25. On Monday, sunshine, 21 degrees. Tuesday, it'll be sunny again with a high of 23. Current weather conditions can be found anytime on your West Central Online app. I'm Judy Peters.
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8: Clear tonight and minus 2. Tomorrow, sunny and windy, a high of 25. On Monday, sunshine, 21 degrees. Tuesday, it'll be sunny again with a high of 23. Current weather conditions can be found anytime on your West Central.

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3: Clear tonight and minus 2. Tomorrow, sunny and windy, a high of 25. On Monday, sunshine, 21 degrees. Tuesday, it'll be sunny again with a high of 23. Current weather conditions can be found anytime on your West Central Online app. I'm Judy Peters.
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Front page obituary, he was a millionaire. 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
1: 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The grant is part of Saskatchewan's $3.75 million annual commitment to support community recreation spaces. School Community Council Chair Kendra Siemens told the crowd the project reflects months of volunteer work.
2: Our original idea of building a $40,000 zipline had evolved into building a phased playground totaling over $243,000. This project was not only going to benefit our school, but it would have a great impact on the wider community to be available for families and peoples from surrounding areas to use.
1: The playground was funded through the grant and extensive local fundraising, with installation planned for this summer. The Saskatchewan government has launched a new firearms verification and appraisal service for gun owners and businesses impacted by federal firearm bans. The new program allows eligible residents to apply for exemption certificates and receive appraisals for firearms reclassified as prohibited under federal law. Provincial officials say the move is aimed at protecting lawful owners from prosecution while they await compensation. The federal firearms amnesty period is set to end October 30th, 2026. New Sarcan depots are popping up around the province in light of the provincial recycling program's continued demand and success. Director of Recycling Operations Kevin Acton says the numbers are in for 2024-25, and 491 million beverage containers were diverted from provincial landfills, that being about 43 million pounds of material and 1% more than the year before. Acton adds that Sarcan is always growing and expanding, with new depots popping up everywhere.
3: 2024-25, we had new depot moved to a new location in Estevan, Grenfell, Saskatchewan. We've got a new one being added on to in Waukaw this year. Martinsville, a new depot coming along there. So we've got a number of different communities around the province where depots have been expanded.
1: In December 2024, Sarcan also started collecting flexible plastics, styrofoam, grocery bags, and glass province-wide. And Acton says there's been a great uptake of this service. And before we go, up now online is more from our visits to local senior homes last week for our Adopt-A-Mom promotion, just in time for Mother's Day. See more on stops in Rosetown, Kindersley, Carrobert, and Unity online, successfully bringing both smiles and tears to moms across the region. Your news now. 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
1: The Western Hockey League Championship Finals tied 1-1 headed back to Saskatchewan. The Prince Albert Raiders and Everett Silvertips all even after the first two games south of the border this past weekend. The Raiders won the opener 4-2 on the back of a strong goaltending performance, but then in Game 2, Everett broke the seal for a 6-2 win. The two teams then boarded a plane together on Sunday ahead of Game 3 hitting the ice on Tuesday in Prince Albert.

0: the next three in PA, with Game 4 Wednesday and Game 5 set for Friday. The Toronto Blue Jays won 2 out of 3 against the Los Angeles Angels this past weekend. The Jays won 2-0 on Friday before a 14-1 victory Saturday, before falling 6-1 in a chance for the sweep yesterday. The Blue Jays will look to carry that momentum into a three-game series with the Tampa Bay Rays starting tonight. Toronto was swept by the Rays to start last week, now looking to flip the script in tonight's opener live on Classic Hits Radio 1210-1330, first pitch at 5:07. And remember, West Central Online is your source for all the latest local sports, scores, and stories.
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Pour Me a Drink, Post Malone and Blake Shelton on Country 104. Good morning, it's Cheyenne Namath and happy Monday. We're sitting around plus 12 and getting to a high of 20 this afternoon. And what a beautiful weekend we just had. And it looks like the week is going to follow suit. And the weather has me wanting to hit the greens. The Seymour Online.

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13: Sky's sunny and cloudy with a chance of showers today around the region. Kindersley and Central are reading a high of 22 with a 30% chance of showers this afternoon. A risk of a thunderstorm paired.

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It's Cheyenne Namath. Getting to a high of plus 20 today, and it's a little windy as per usual. And if you're looking for something a little different and you love the wildlife, the Saskatchewan Prairie Conservation Action Plan is hosting a free webinar all about

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1: I'm Cooper Douglas. Here's what's making the news. Saskatchewan is introducing Henry's Law to strengthen carbon monoxide alarm rules. Following the tragic death of Regina Child Henry Losco, Henry's Law will require carbon monoxide alarms in every residential suite across the province, a move officials say will help strengthen safety standards and help protect families from deadly exposure. Read a full story on Henry's Law at West Central Online. Families, students, and community leaders gathered at Lucky Lake School last week to celebrate a $50,000 provincial grant supporting a major playground replacement. Speaking at the event, Minister Alana Ross said the province is proud to help communities build safe spaces.
2: Your playground has been a welcoming gathering place for families of your community and area since 1991. Everyone came together, raised funds, and set your sights on a project that will serve families for many years to come.
1: The project was fully funded through the grant and strong local fundraising. Applications for next year's program open in September 2026. And before we go, Saskatchewan residents are using Sarcan services more now than ever. Director of Recycling Operations Kevin Acton says that the numbers are in for 2024-25, and 491 million beverage containers were diverted from provincial landfills for about 43 million pounds of material. Saskatchewan's return rate was 82.6% of total beverage containers sold, which far exceeds the national average of 75.9%. You can stick around until the top of the hour for a full newscast or head on over to West Central Online.
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1: The latest West Central Cup update is coming this morning at West Central Online. Five local businesses watching the Stanley Cup playoffs closely. Last night, the Mainline Collision Canadiens took down Buffalo 6-2 to take a 2-1 series lead, and the Regal Motors Ducks defeated Vegas 4-3 to even that series up 2-2. The Mainline Chrysler Hurricanes advanced over the weekend, beating Philly 3-2 on Saturday night to advance to the Eastern Conference Final. 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
1: Sunny and cloudy skies across the region today with a chance of showers developing later on. Kindersley.

0: Central areas are expecting a high of 22 with a 30% chance of showers this afternoon, along with the risk of thunderstorms. Expect southwest winds between 30 and 50, shifting northwest early this afternoon, gusting around 40 and 60 through the day. Unity and North are also heading for a high of 22 with showers possibly later this afternoon. Southeast winds around 20, becoming northwest at 20 to 60 later today. Further south around Leader, expect a high near 20 with that same 30% chance of rain. Southwest winds between 30 and 50 will turn northwest 40 to 60 later in the day, and then tonight the chance of showers linger across much of the region before skies gradually clear later on this evening. Winds will remain breezy overnight with lows around 5 degrees, as tomorrow then brings a return to mainly sunny skies. Expect highs to climb to 22 through central areas and closer to 24 north and south. Winds light during the day before easing off completely into the evening, into a clear overnight low near plus 10. Wednesday is looking like a warm one with a sunny high of 28 to 29, cloudy at night with a low of 14. Thursday could fall off for rain showers and highs around 16, staying cloudy at night ahead of a 60% chance of rain. That before the sun comes out again Friday for a high of 19, clear lows of 5 at night before a chance of rain starts again on Saturday. Get the latest forecast at your fingertips. Download the West Central Online app today.
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I'm Cheyenne Namath, and happy Monday. And it's going to be a nice one out there today, sitting around +12 right now. Cody Johnson, The Fall.

0: Country 104. Good morning, it's Cheyenne Namath. Getting to a high of plus 20 today and looks like beautiful weather, at least into the midweek. And who knows, really, we'll see. And the Seymour Online Auction is back and up for bid. 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
5: A mix of sun and cloud across West Central today, with a 30% chance of showers developing this afternoon and a risk of thunderstorms in some areas. Kindersley, Unity, and Central regions are all expecting highs around 22 degrees, while areas further south near Leader should reach closer to 20. Winds will be a big factor today, starting out southwest between 30 and 50 before shifting northwest, gusting up to 60 later on this afternoon and evening. Tonight there will be a chance of lingering showers before skies start to clear overnight, winds remaining breezy with lows falling to around 5 degrees. Tomorrow then brings a return to mainly sunny skies across the region with lighter winds and warmer temperatures. Highs are expected to reach 22 through central areas and closer to 24 degrees north and south. Then clear skies should continue tomorrow night with lows hitting near plus 10. Get the latest forecast by downloading the West Central Online app and make sure to check out the 25K payday. 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

0: thought about you, Nate Holler, on Country 104. It's Cheyenne Namath. Currently sitting around plus 12 shortly before 7 o'clock, and there's a major push underway in Bigger to help address a growing need for childcare in the community. The Bigger and District Daycare has launched a 50-50 fundraiser to support the planned expansion that could eventually add up to 90 new childcare spaces. Right now, the center is already at full capacity and a waitlist growing and families struggling to find available care. Here's Samantha Wallachin, the center director, with more information.
1: Our goal would be to start our build in 2027 and be full functioning by 2028. 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We are completely at full capacity, and we've been approved for an additional 90 spaces. Currently, we have 44 children on the wait list, and lots of people are actually calling, and when I tell them how long the wait list is, they actually don't even put their names on the wait list, and they just move on. We have no doubt in our mind that our 90 space will be filled right away, as soon as we open.
0: If this 50-50 is sold out, the winner and the daycare each get $50,000, so it is not a small prize by any means. To get your tickets and to learn more, visit the full article at West Central Online. 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
2: Alberta releasing its first crop report of the season on Friday. It showed a cool, snowy April delayed the start of seeding across much of the province. Southern Alberta leads the province at 26% seeded, followed by Central Alberta at 4%. Northern regions remain near zero as snowmelt continues. Last week's crop reports across the prairies showed Manitoba was at 2%, Saskatchewan at 3%, and Alberta at 6%. Federal Agriculture and Agri-Food Minister Heath MacDonald announcing up to $6.25 million in funding for the Canadian Agri-Food Automation and Intelligence Network, or CAIN, with the focus being the Agricultural Clean Technology Program's Research and Innovation Stream Accelerator. The funding is part of a broader $30 million national investment designed to help ag tech companies move climate-friendly innovations through final testing for Golden West. I'm Glendalee Allen Voss.
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3: The Looseland Bike Rodeo is coming up on Tuesday, May 12th. 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
1: 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The funding comes through Saskatchewan School Playground Equipment Grant delivered with the Saskatchewan Parks and Recreation Association. SPRA representatives praised the project's impact. Larry Hall sharing the following.
2: Playground infrastructure is vital to the health and well-being of Saskatchewan's children and families. For many of us, playgrounds are the very first places we learn to move, play, and explore the outdoors.
1: Local fundraising pushed the project over the finish line, and the province says applications for next year's grants open in September. The numbers are in, and Sarcan accomplished some impressive feats for 2024-25. That's from Director of Recycling Operations, Kevin Acton.
3: It was a great year. We diverted 491 million beverage containers from provincial landfills, so that's almost half a billion, very close. So that's a significant volume of containers. Total weight for that is about 43 million pounds of material.
1: Sarcan also started collecting flexible plastics, styrofoam, grocery bags, and glass province-wide back in December 2024.
3: And last year was sort of the first, 2025 was the first full year of that material coming in. So that's been really exciting. A lot of people coming to the depots, and we've had good volumes of that coming in as well.
1: He says Saskatchewan's return rate was 82.6% of total beverage containers sold, which far exceeds the national average of 75.9%. Saskatchewan has officially launched a new firearms verification and appraisal service aimed at helping gun owners affected by federal firearm legislation. The service allows eligible residents and businesses to receive exemption certificates and fair market appraisals for firearms now classified as prohibited. Provincial officials say the program is designed to protect lawful owners from potential criminal charges, while compensation claims are processed before the federal amnesty deadline in October. And before we go, more from our Adopt-A-Mom visits to local senior homes is now online. Just in time for Mother's Day, you can see highlights from our stops in Rosetown, Kindersley, Kerrobert, and Unity, bringing plenty of smiles and a few tears to moms across the region. Stay connected. 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
1: The Western Hockey League Championship is all tied up at one game apiece as the action shifts back to Saskatchewan. The Prince Albert Raiders and Everett Silvertips split the opening two games south of the border this past weekend, Prince Albert taking Game 1 with a 4-2 win thanks to a strong performance between the pipes, before Everett answered back in Game 2 with a convincing 6-2 win. The teams chartered a flight together to Saskatoon Sunday ahead of Game 3 Tuesday night in Prince Albert. The next three games of the series are set for PA with Game 4 Wednesday and Game 5 on Friday. The Toronto Blue Jays took 2 out of 3 from the Los Angeles Angels over the weekend. The Jays opened the series with a 2-0 win Friday, followed by a dominant 14-1 victory Saturday before falling 6-1 Sunday in their chance at a sweep. Toronto now turns its attention to the Tampa Bay Rays as the two teams open a 3-game series tonight, the home series after the Rays swept the Jays on the road a week ago. You can catch the game and whole series live on Classic Hits Radio 1210 1330. First pitch tonight set for 5:07. 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
1: Sunny and cloudy skies across the region today with a chance of showers developing later on. Kindersley and central areas are expecting a high of 22 with a 30% chance of showers this afternoon, along with the risk of thunderstorms. Expect southwest winds between 30 and 50, shifting northwest early this afternoon, gusting around 40 and 60 through the day. Unity and north are also heading for a high of 22 with showers possibly later this afternoon. Southeast winds around 20, becoming northwest at 20 to 60 later today. Further south around Leader, expect a high near 20 with that same 30% chance of rain. Southwest winds between 30 and 50 will turn northwest 40 to 60 later in the day, and then tonight the chance of showers linger across much of the region before skies gradually clear later on this evening. Winds will remain breezy overnight with lows around 5 degrees, as tomorrow then brings a return to mainly sunny skies. Expect highs to climb to 22 through central areas, including

0: closer to 24 north and south. Winds light during the day before easing off completely into the evening, into a clear overnight low near plus 10. Wednesday is looking like a warm one with a sunny high of 28 to 29, cloudy at night with a low of 14. Thursday could fall off for rain showers and highs around 16, staying cloudy at night ahead of a 60% chance of rain. That before the sun comes out again Friday for a high of 19, clear lows of 5 at night before a chance of rain starts again on Saturday. Get the latest forecast at your fingertips. Download the West Central Online app today.
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0: Sands of Time, Eric Church on Country 104. It's Cheyenne Namus shortly before 7 o'clock. Getting to a high of plus 20 today and a little windy this afternoon, so make sure your garbage can lids are closed. And it is National Eat What You Want Day. 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

0: 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Natural gas is up 2.65% to 2.830 per gigajoule. 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
0: Sky's sunny and cloudy with a chance of showers today around the region. Kindersley and Central are reading a high of 22 with a 30% chance of showers this afternoon. A risk of a thunderstorm paired with southwest wind gusts between 30 and 50, changing northwest 40 to 60 early and continuing through the day. It's the same high up north around Unity, with showers also in the forecast later this afternoon. Southeast winds at 20, changing northwest 20 to 60 at times later. South to Leader and area, it's a high of 20 today with the same 30% chance of rain. Southwest winds 30 to 50, changing northwest 40 to 60 later on as well. Tonight, the chance of rain will linger for most of the region. Skies clearing later on, though the winds should stay persistent. Lows in and around 5. Tomorrow, back to mainly sunny skies with a high of 22 central, 24 north and south, with some light winds expected before dying down later in the day. At night, skies should remain clear with lows sitting near plus 10. 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

0: Dirt Road Scholar Dean Brody on Country 104. It's Cheyenne Namath. Beautiful morning out there and getting to a high of plus 20. And I seen some nice classic cars driving around on the weekend. This weather has been beautiful. And the Flatlanders Speedway Show and Shine and Toy Drive is happening May 31st at the Kindersley Mall. Bring a toy in support of Kinley's 11th Toy Drive and see the sweetest rides in all the prairies. The toys will be donated to the Jim Pattison Children's Hospital. And just a quick reminder that all items must be new and in their packaging for the hospital to be able to accept them. That's at the Kindersley Mall on May 31st.
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1: I'm Cooper Douglas. Here's what's making the news. Saskatchewan is introducing Henry's Law to strengthen carbon monoxide alarm rules. Following the tragic death of Regina child Henry Losko, Henry's Law will require carbon monoxide alarms in every residential suite across the province, a move officials say will help strengthen safety standards and help protect families from deadly exposure. Read a full story on Henry's Law at West Central Online. Families, students, and community leaders gathered at Lucky Lake School last week to celebrate a $50,000 provincial grant supporting a major playground replacement. Speaking at the event, Minister Alana Ross said the province is proud to help communities build safe spaces.
2: Your playground has been a welcoming gathering place for families of your community and area since 1991. Everyone came together, raised funds, and set your sights on a project that will serve families for many years to come.
1: The project was fully funded through the grant and strong local fundraising. Applications for next year's program open in September 2026. And before we go, Saskatchewan residents are using Sarcan services more now than ever. Director of Recycling Operations Kevin Acton says that the numbers are in for 2024-25, and 491 million beverage containers were diverted from provincial landfills for about 43 million pounds of material. Saskatchewan's return rate was 82.6% of total beverage containers sold, which far exceeds the national average of 75.9%. You can stick around until the top of the hour for a full newscast or head on over to West Central Online.
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1: The latest West Central Cup update is coming this morning at West Central Online. Five local businesses watching the Stanley Cup playoffs closely. Last night, the Mainline Collision Canadiens took down Buffalo 6-2 to take a 2-1 series lead, and the Regal Motors Ducks defeated Vegas 4-3 to even that series up 2-2. The Mainline Chrysler Hurricanes advanced over the weekend, beating Philly 3-2 on Saturday night to advance to the Eastern Conference Final. Download the West Central Online app and press the play button to take us with you.
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1: Sunny and cloudy skies across the region today with a chance of showers developing later on. Kindersley and Central areas are expecting a high of 22 with a 30% chance of showers this afternoon, along with the risk of thunderstorms. Expect southwest winds between 30 and 50, shifting northwest early this afternoon, gusting around 40 and 60 through the day. Unity and North are also heading for a high of 22, with showers possibly later this afternoon. Southeast winds around 20, becoming northwest at 20 to 60 later today. Further south around Leader, expect a high near 20 with that same 30% chance of rain. Southwest winds between 30 and 50 will turn northwest 40 to 60 later in the day, and then tonight the chance of showers linger across much of the region before skies gradually clear later on this evening. Winds will remain breezy overnight with lows around 5 degrees, as tomorrow then brings a return to mainly sunny skies. Expect highs to climb to 22 through central areas and closer to 24 north and south. Winds light during the day before easing off completely into the evening into a clear overnight low near plus 10. Wednesday is looking like a warm one with a sunny high of 28 to 29, cloudy at night with a low of 14. Thursday could fall off for rain showers and highs around 16, staying cloudy at night ahead of a 60% chance of rain. That before the sun comes out again Friday for a high of 19, clear lows of 5 at night before a chance of rain starts again on Saturday. Get the latest forecast at your fingertips. Download the West Central Online app today.
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0: Country 104. I'm Cheyenne Namath, and happy Monday. Hope you had a great Mother's Day. I know I did, and hope you spoiled all the mothers in your life. And sitting around plus 12 right now, getting to a high of plus 20. And how does a full week of camping sound? You could be living the good life at the Eagle Creek Regional Park with an awesome camping package up for grabs with the Seymour online auction. We're talking a full week of electrical camping, a firewood bundle, some premium Eagle Creek swag, including hats and hoodies, all valued at over $460. Perfect for a summer getaway, but still close to home. So don't miss your chance to kick back, plug in, and enjoy everything Eagle Creek has to offer. The bidding is live, so go to West Central Online, click on the auction link, and bid before it ends on Wednesday.
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13: A mix of sun and cloud across West Central today with a 30% chance of showers developing this afternoon and a risk of thunderstorms in some areas. Kindersley, Unity, and Central regions are all expecting highs around 22 degrees, while areas further south near Leader should reach closer to 20. Winds will be a big factor today, starting out southwest between 30 and 50 before shifting northwest, gusting up to 60 later on this afternoon and evening.

0: If there'll be a chance of lingering showers before skies start to clear overnight, winds remaining breezy with lows falling to around 5 degrees. Tomorrow then brings a return to mainly sunny skies across the region with lighter winds and warmer temperatures. Highs are expected to reach 22 through central areas and closer to 24 degrees north and south. Then clear skies should continue tomorrow night with lows hitting near plus 10. Get the latest forecast by downloading the West Central online app and make sure to check out the 25K payday. 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

0: safe place to break, Megan Patrick on Country 104. I'm Cheyenne Namath. Happy Monday, and it's going to be a nice few days up ahead by the looks of it. And the School of Rock, the musical, is hitting the stage at the Majestic Theater in Bigger. It'll be a high-energy community theater production packed with live music, big vocals, and plenty of laughs, inspired by the hit movie. The show follows a wannabe rock star who turns a class of straight-A students into an awesome rock band. Performances run May 20th to the 31st, with both evening and matinee shows available. 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
1: I'm Cooper Douglas with your local news, streaming now through the West Central Online app. Lucky Lake School is celebrating a major milestone after receiving a $50,000 provincial grant to replace its aging playground. The grant is part of Saskatchewan's $3.75 million annual commitment to support community recreation spaces. School Community Council Chair Kendra Siemens told the crowd the project reflects months of volunteer work.
2: Our original idea of building a $40,000 zipline had evolved into building a phased playground totaling over $243,000. This project was not only going to benefit our school, but it would have a great impact on the wider community to be available for families and peoples from surrounding areas to use.
1: The playground was funded through the grant and extensive local fundraising, with installation planned for this summer. The Saskatchewan government has launched a new firearms verification and appraisal service for gun owners and businesses impacted by federal firearm bans. The new program allows eligible residents to apply for exemption certificates and receive appraisals for firearms reclassified as prohibited under federal law. Provincial officials say the move is aimed at protecting lawful owners from prosecution while they await compensation. The federal firearms amnesty period is set to end October 30th, 2026. New Sarcan depots are popping up around the province in light of the provincial recycling program's continued demand and success. Director of Recycling Operations Kevin Acton says the numbers are in for 2024-25, and 491 million beverage containers were diverted from provincial landfills, that being about 43 million pounds of material and 1% more than the year before. Acton adds that Sarcan is always growing and expanding, with new depots popping up everywhere.
3: 2024-25, we had a new depot moved to a new location in Estevan, Grenfell, Saskatchewan. We've got a new one being added on to in Waukaw this year. Martinsville, a new depot coming along there. So we've got a number of different communities around the province where depots have been expanded.
1: In December 2024, Sarcan also started collecting flexible plastics, styrofoam, grocery bags, and glass province-wide. And Acton says there's been a great uptake of this service. And before we go, up now online is more.

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0: The Western Hockey League Championship Finals tied 1-1, headed back to Saskatchewan. The Prince Albert Raiders and Everett Silvertips all even after the first two games south of the border this past weekend. The Raiders won the opener 4-2 on the back of a strong goaltending performance, but then in Game 2, Everett broke the seal for a 6-2 win. The two teams then boarded a plane together on Sunday ahead of Game 3, hitting the ice on Tuesday in Prince Albert, the next three in PA, with Game 4 Wednesday and Game 5 set for Friday. The Toronto Blue Jays won 2 out of 3 against the Los Angeles Angels this past weekend. The Jays won 2-0 on Friday before a 14-1 victory Saturday, before falling 6-1 in a chance for the sweep yesterday. The Blue Jays will look to carry that momentum into a three-game series with the Tampa Bay Rays starting tonight. Toronto was swept by the Rays to start last week, now looking to flip the script in tonight's opener live on Classic Hits Radio 1210-1330, first pitch at 5:07. 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
0: Sunny and cloudy skies across the region today with a chance of showers developing later on. Kindersley and Central areas are expecting a high of 22 with a 30% chance of showers this afternoon, along with the risk of thunderstorms. Expect southwest winds between 30 and 50, shifting northwest early this afternoon, gusting around 40 and 60 through the day. Unity and North are also heading for a high of 22 with showers possibly later this afternoon. Southeast winds around 20, becoming northwest at 20 to 60 later today. Further south around Leader, expect a high near 20 with that same 30% chance of rain. Southwest winds between 30 and 50 will turn northwest 40 to 60 later in the day, and then tonight the chance of showers linger across much of the region before skies gradually clear later on this evening. Winds will remain breezy overnight with lows around 5 degrees, as tomorrow then brings a return to mainly sunny skies. Expect highs to climb to 22 through central areas and closer to 24 north and south. Winds light during the day before easing off completely into the evening, into a clear overnight low near plus 10. Wednesday is looking like a warm one with a sunny high of 28 to 29, cloudy at night with a low of 14. Thursday could fall off for rain showers and highs around 16, staying cloudy at night ahead of a 60% chance of rain. That before the sun comes out again Friday for a high of 19, clear lows of 5 at night before a chance of rain starts again on Saturday. Get the latest forecast at your fingertips. 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
1: Friends Like That, John Morgan and Jason Aldean on Country 104. It's Cheyenne Namath, getting to a high of plus 20 today, and it is beautiful out there today, and it is National Eat What You Want Day. 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And we also have something exciting happening later on this morning. I'll announce it at around 10:45, so stay tuned.
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7: West Central Online weather.
8: Sky's sunny and cloudy with a chance of showers today around the region. Kindersley and Central are reading a high of 22 with a 30% chance of showers this afternoon. A risk of a thunderstorm paired with southwest wind gusts between 30 and 50, changing northwest 40 to 60 early and continuing through the day. It's the same high up north around Unity, with showers also in the forecast later this afternoon. Southeast winds at 20, changing northwest 20 to 60 at times later. South to Leader and area, it's a high of 20 today with the same 30% chance of rain. Southwest winds 30 to 50, changing northwest 40 to 60 later on as well. Tonight, the chance of rain will linger for most of the region. Skies clearing later on, though the winds should stay persistent. Lows in and around 5. Tomorrow, back to mainly sunny skies with a high of 22 central, 24 north and south, with some light winds expected before dying down later in the day. At night, skies should remain clear with lows sitting near plus 10. 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
1: 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Dallas Smith and Hardy on Country 104. It's Cheyenne Nameth. Plus 13 right now and getting to a high of plus 20. And we had this new promotion going for Mother's Day called Adopt a Senior Mom. 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
1: I'm Cooper Douglas. Here's what's making the news. Saskatchewan is introducing Henry's Law to strengthen carbon monoxide alarm rules. Following the tragic death of Regina Child Henry Losco, Henry's Law will require carbon monoxide alarms in every residential suite across the province, a move officials say will help strengthen safety standards and help protect families from deadly exposure. Read a full story on Henry's Law at West Central Online. Families, students, and community leaders gathered at Lucky Lake School last week to celebrate a $50,000 provincial grant supporting a major playground replacement. Speaking at the event, Minister Alana Ross said the province is proud to help communities build safe spaces.
2: Your playground has been a welcoming gathering place for families of your community and area since 1991. Everyone came together, raised funds, and set your sights on a project that will serve families for many years to come.
1: The project was fully funded through the grant and strong local fundraising. Applications for next year's program open in September 2026. And before we go, Saskatchewan residents are using Sarcan services more now than ever. Director of Recycling Operations Kevin Acton says that the numbers are in for 2024-25, and 491 million beverage containers were diverted from provincial landfills for about 43 million pounds of material. Saskatchewan's return rate was 82.6% of total beverage containers sold, which far exceeds the national average of 75.9%. You can stick around until the top of the hour for a full newscast or head on over to West Central Online.
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1: The latest West Central Cup update is coming this morning at West Central Online. Five local businesses watching the Stanley Cup playoffs closely. Last night, the Mainline Collision Canadiens took down Buffalo 6-2 to take a 2-1 series lead, and the Regal Motors Ducks defeated Vegas 4-3 to even that series up 2-2. The Mainline Chrysler Hurricanes advanced over the weekend, beating Philly 3-2 on Saturday night to advance to the Eastern Conference Final. 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
1: Sunny and cloudy skies across the region today with a chance of showers developing later on. Kindersley and Central areas are expecting a high of 22 with a 30% chance of showers this afternoon along with the risk of thunderstorms. Expect southwest winds between 30 and 50, shifting northwest early this afternoon, gusting around 40 and 60 through the day. Unity and North are also heading for a high of 22 with showers possibly later this afternoon. Southeast winds around 20, becoming northwest at 20 to 60 later today. Further south around Leader, expect a high near 20 with that same 30% chance of rain. Southwest winds between 30 and 50 will turn northwest 40 to 60 later in the day, and then tonight the chance of showers linger across much of the region before skies gradually clear later on this evening. Winds will remain breezy overnight with lows around 5 degrees, as tomorrow then brings a return to mainly sunny skies. Expect highs to climb to 22 through central areas and closer to 24 north and south. Winds light during the day before easing off completely into the evening, into a clear overnight low near plus 10. Wednesday is looking like a warm one with a sunny high of 28 to 29, cloudy at night with a low of 14. Thursday could fall off for rain showers and highs around 16, staying cloudy at night ahead of a 60% chance of rain. That before the sun comes out again Friday for a high of 19, clear lows of 5 at night before a chance of rain starts again on Saturday. Get the latest forecast at your fingertips. Download the West Central Online app today.
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0: turn this truck around. Jordan Davis on Country 104. It's Cheyenne Nemeth sitting around plus 15, getting to a high of 20 today. And my household had a super busy weekend. My daughter Harper had her wrap-up dance recital and the gym was absolutely packed. And it was a great turnout for all the support and amazing dancers in and around Kindersley. So ending dance and now into baseball season. It never ends. I also had a great Mother's Day. I told my husband I didn't want flowers to put in water. Instead, my kids and I went and picked out some flowers and they helped me plant our flower gardens. And help is a very strong word. Such a beautiful weekend for that. And hope all the moms out there had an amazing Mother's Day as well.
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8: A mix of sun and cloud across West Central today, with a 30% chance of showers developing this afternoon and a risk of thunderstorms in some areas. Kindersley, Unity, and Central regions are all expecting highs around 22 degrees, while areas further south near Leader should reach closer to 20. Winds will be a big factor today, starting out southwest between 30 and 50 before shifting northwest, gusting up to 60 later on this afternoon and evening. Tonight there will be a chance of lingering showers before skies start to clear overnight, winds remaining breezy with lows falling to around 5 degrees. Tomorrow then brings a return to mainly sunny skies across the region with lighter winds and warmer temperatures. Highs are expected to reach 22 through central areas and closer to 24 degrees north and south. Then clear skies should continue tomorrow night with lows hitting near plus 10. Get the latest forecast by downloading the West Central Online app and make sure to check out the 25K payday. 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

0: being me, Morgan Griffiths, on Country 104. Good morning, it's Cheyenne Namath. What a nice day out there, and it's just going to get better as the day goes on. And if you got a birthday coming up, or maybe there's just a song that you really need to hear to get your morning going, I've got you covered. 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So if you're kids, coworkers, and spouse, maybe just yourself, call or text me on the Red Line Talk and Text Line, 306-463-4649 before 9:30, and I'll do my best to get your birthday wish and song on the air.
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1: 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The funding comes through Saskatchewan's School Playground Equipment Grant, delivered with the Saskatchewan Parks and Recreation Association. SPRA representatives praised the project's impact. Larry Hall sharing the following.
2: Playground infrastructure is vital to the health and well-being of Saskatchewan's children and families. For many of us, playgrounds are the very first places we learn to move, play, and explore the outdoors.
1: Local fundraising pushed the project over the finish line, and the province says applications for next year's grants open in September. The numbers are in, and Sarcan accomplished some impressive feats for 2024-25. That's from Director of Recycling Operations, Kevin Acton.
3: It was a great year. We diverted 491 million beverage containers from provincial landfills, so that's almost half a billion, very close. So that's a significant volume of containers. Total weight for that is about 43 million pounds of material.
1: Sarcan also started collecting flexible plastics, styrofoam, grocery bags, and glass province-wide back in December 2024.

0: We had good volumes of that coming in as well.
1: He says Saskatchewan's return rate was 82.6% of total beverage containers sold, which far exceeds the national average of 75.9%. Saskatchewan has officially launched a new firearms verification and appraisal service aimed at helping gun owners affected by federal firearm legislation. The service allows eligible residents and businesses to receive exemption certificates and fair market appraisals for firearms now classified as prohibited. Provincial officials say the program is designed to protect lawful owners from potential criminal charges, while compensation claims are processed before the federal amnesty deadline in October. And before we go, more from our Adopt-A-Mom visits to local senior homes is now online. Just in time for Mother's Day, you can see highlights from our stops in Rosetown, Kindersley, Kerrobert, and Unity, bringing plenty of smiles and a few tears to moms across the region. 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
1: The Western Hockey League Championship is all tied up at one game apiece as the action shifts back to Saskatchewan. The Prince Albert Raiders and Everett Silvertips split the opening two games south of the border this past weekend, Prince Albert taking Game 1 with a 4-2 win thanks to a strong performance between the pipes, before Everett answered back in Game 2 with a convincing 6-2 win. The teams chartered a flight together to Saskatoon Sunday ahead of Game 3 Tuesday night in Prince Albert. The next three games of the series are set for PA with Game 4 Wednesday and Game 5 on Friday. The Toronto Blue Jays took 2 out of 3 from the Los Angeles Angels over the weekend. The Jays opened the series with a 2-0 win Friday, followed by a dominant 14-1 victory Saturday before falling 6-1 Sunday in their chance at a sweep. Toronto now turns its attention to the Tampa Bay Rays as the two teams open a 3-game series tonight, the home series after the Rays swept the Jays on the road a week ago. You can catch the game and whole series live on Classic Hits Radio 1210 1330. 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

0: A 30% chance of showers this afternoon, along with the risk of thunderstorms. Expect southwest winds between 30 and 50, shifting northwest early this afternoon, gusting around 40 and 60 through the day. Unity and North are also heading for a high of 22, with showers possibly later this afternoon. Southeast winds around 20, becoming northwest at 20 to 60 later today. Further south around Leader, expect a high near 20 with that same 30% chance of rain. Southwest winds between 30 and 50 will turn northwest 40 to 60 later in the day, and then tonight the chance of showers linger across much of the region before skies gradually clear later on this evening. Winds will remain breezy overnight with lows around 5 degrees, as tomorrow then brings a return to mainly sunny skies. Expect highs to climb to 22 through central areas and closer to 24 north and south. Winds light during the day before easing off completely into the evening, into a clear overnight low near plus 10. Wednesday is looking like a warm one with a sunny high of 28 to 29, cloudy at night with a low of 14. Thursday could fall off for rain showers and highs around 16, staying cloudy at night ahead of a 60% chance of rain. That before the sun comes out again Friday for a high of 19, clear lows of 5 at night before a chance of rain starts again on Saturday. Get the latest forecast at your fingertips. Download the West Central Online app today.
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0: Spirit of Getting Sober, Josh Ross on Country 104. I'm Cheyenne Nameth. Happy Monday, and it looks like a beautiful few days coming up. And the Seymour Online Auction is offering a little escape without going too far. With a cozy cabin getaway at the Eagle Creek Regional Park in Asquith, the package includes 2 free weeknight stays, 3 bundles of firewood to keep things extra cozy, an Eagle Creek sweatshirt to take the chill off in the evening, and even a gift certificate for a snack run at the Rascally Raccoon Concession. The total value sits at $355. The auction is live now, so place your bids before it ends on Wednesday.
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1: Sky's sunny and cloudy with a chance of showers today around the region. Kindersley and Central are reading a high of 22 with a 30% chance of showers this afternoon, a risk of a thunderstorm paired with southwest wind gusts between 30 and 50, changing northwest 40 to 60 early and continuing through the day. It's the same high up north around Unity with showers also in the forecast later this afternoon. Southeast winds at 20, changing northwest 20 to 60 at times later. South to Leader and area, it's a high of 20 today with the same 30% chance of rain. Southwest winds 30 to 50, changing northwest 40 to 60 later on as well. Tonight, the chance of rain will linger for most of the region. Skies clearing later on, though the winds should stay persistent. Lows in and around 5. Tomorrow, back to mainly sunny skies with a high of 22 central, 24 north and south, with some light winds expected before dying down later in the day. At night, skies should remain clear with lows sitting near plus 10. 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
1: 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Beautiful day up ahead. Kyle McKierney in a bit, but first, Luke Combs back in the saddle.

Kyle McKierney on Country 104. Good morning, it's Cheyenne Nameth. Sitting around plus 16 right now and getting nicer this afternoon. And we've got a happy birthday going out to Mark and Glenn in Bigger this morning, as well as Corey in Saskatoon, and a happy 10th birthday going out to Ruby Robbie in Plenty from her mom. And it is National Eat What You Want Day, and earlier I'd asked, would you rather unlimited breadsticks or bottomless chips and salsa? The answers are pretty divided, but Carrie over on the Facebook page makes a really good point. At least with the chips and salsa, you're getting your veggies in. Touche, Carrie. Call or text me on the Red Lion Talk and Text line, 306-463-4649, and let me know what you'd rather for a chance to win a free coffee on me. And now for a song request for birthday girl Ruby. Coming home to you, Mackenzie Porter and Owen Riegling.

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8: A mix of sun and cloud across West Central today, with a 30% chance of showers developing this afternoon and a risk of thunderstorms in some areas. Kindersley, Unity, and Central regions are all expecting highs around 22 degrees, while areas further south near Leader should reach closer to 20. Winds will be a big factor today, starting out southwest between 30 and 50 before shifting northwest, gusting up to 60 later on this afternoon and evening. Tonight there will be a chance of lingering showers before skies start to clear overnight, winds remaining breezy with lows falling to around 5 degrees. Tomorrow then brings a return to mainly sunny skies across the region with lighter winds and warmer temperatures. Highs are expected to reach 22 through central areas and closer to 24 degrees north and south. Then clear skies should continue tomorrow night with lows hitting near plus 10. Get the latest forecast by downloading the West Central Online app and make sure to check out the 25K payday. 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

0: Do It Together, James Barker Band on Country 104. Good morning at Cheyenne Namath. Plus 16, getting to a high of 20, but a little windy out there. And this weather and everything getting green has me thinking of summer. 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

0: with your local news, streaming now through the West Central online app. Lucky Lake School is celebrating a major milestone after receiving a $50,000 provincial grant to replace its aging playground. The grant is part of Saskatchewan's $3.75 million annual commitment to support community recreation spaces. School Community Council Chair Kendra Siemens told the crowd the project reflects months of volunteer work.
1: Our original idea of building a $40,000 zipline had evolved into building a phased playground totaling over $243,000. This project was not only going to benefit our school, but it would have a great impact on the wider community to be available for families and peoples from surrounding areas to use.
0: The playground was funded through the grant and extensive local fundraising, with installation planned for this summer. The Saskatchewan government has launched a new firearms verification and appraisal service for gun owners and businesses impacted by federal firearm bans. The new program allows eligible residents to apply for exemption certificates and receive appraisals for firearms reclassified as prohibited under federal law. Provincial officials say the move is aimed at protecting lawful owners from prosecution while they await compensation. The federal firearms amnesty period is set to end October 30th, 2026. New Sarcan depots are popping up around the province in light of the provincial recycling program's continued demand and success. Director of Recycling Operations Kevin Acton says the numbers are in for 2024-25, and 491 million beverage containers were diverted from provincial landfills, that being about 43 million pounds of material and 1% more than the year before. Acton adds that Sarcan is always growing and expanding, with new depots popping up everywhere.
2: 2024-25, we had new depot moved to a new location in Estevan, Grenfell, Saskatchewan. We've got a new one being added on to in Waukaw this year. Martinsville, a new depot coming along there. So we've got a number of different communities around the province where depots have been expanded.
0: In December 2024, Sarcan also started collecting flexible plastics, styrofoam, grocery bags, and glass province-wide. And Acton says there's been a great uptake of this service. And before we go, up now online is more from our visits to local senior homes last week for our Adopt-A-Mom promotion, just in time for Mother's Day. See more on stops in Rosetown, Kindersley, Kerrobert, and Unity online, successfully bringing both smiles and tears to moms across the region. Your news now. 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
0: The Western Hockey League Championship Finals tied 1-1 headed back to Saskatchewan. The Prince Albert Raiders and Everett Silvertips all even after the first two games south of the border this past weekend. The Raiders won the opener 4-2 on the back of a strong goaltending performance, but then in Game 2, Everett broke the seal for a 6-2 win. The two teams then boarded a plane together on Sunday ahead of Game 3 hitting the ice on Tuesday in Prince Albert, the next three in PA with Game 4 Wednesday and Game 5 set for Friday. The Toronto Blue Jays won 2 out of 3 against the Los Angeles Angels this past weekend. The Jays won 2-0 on Friday before a 14-1 victory Saturday before falling 6-1 in a chance for the sweep yesterday. The Blue Jays will look to carry that momentum into a three-game series with the Tampa Bay Rays starting tonight. Toronto was swept by the Rays to start last week, now looking to flip the script in tonight's opener live on Classic Hits Radio 1210-1330, first pitch at 5:07. 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
0: Sunny and cloudy skies across the region today with a chance of showers developing later on. Kindersley and Central areas are expecting a high of 22 with a 30% chance of showers this afternoon along with the risk of thunderstorms. Expect southwest winds between 30 and 50, shifting northwest early this afternoon, gusting around 40 and 60 through the day. Unity and North are also heading for a high of 22 with showers possibly later this afternoon. Southeast winds around 20, becoming northwest at 20 to 60 later today. Further south around Leader, expect a high near 20 with that same 30% chance of rain. Southwest winds between 30 and 50 will turn northwest 40 to 60 later in the day, and then tonight the chance of showers linger across much of the region before skies gradually clear later on this evening. Winds will remain breezy overnight with lows around 5 degrees, as tomorrow then brings a return to mainly sunny skies. Expect highs to climb to 22 through central areas and closer to 24 north and south. Winds light during the day before easing off completely into the evening, into a clear overnight low near plus 10. Wednesday is looking like a warm one with a sunny high of 28 to 20.

0: 29, cloudy at night with a low of 14. Thursday could fall off for rain showers and highs around 16, staying cloudy at night ahead of a 60% chance of rain. That before the sun comes out again Friday for a high of 19, clear lows of 5 at night before a chance of rain starts again on Saturday. Get the latest forecast at your fingertips. Download the West Central online app today.
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1: 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Good morning. It's Cheyenne Namath. Getting to a high of plus 20. Got Tucker Wetmore in a bit, but first, Tim McGraw and Faith Hill. It's Your Love.

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4: Sky's sunny and cloudy with a chance of showers today around the region. Kindersley and Central are reading a high of 22 with a 30% chance of showers this afternoon. A risk of a thunderstorm paired with southwest wind gusts between 30 and 50, changing northwest 40 to 60 early and continuing through the day. It's the same high up north around Unity with showers also in the forecast later this afternoon. Southeast winds at 20, changing northwest 20 to 60 at times later. South to Leader and area, it's a high of 20 today with the same 30% chance of rain. Southwest winds 30 to 50, changing northwest 40 to 60 later on as well. Tonight, the chance of rain will linger for most of the region. Skies clearing later on, though the wind should stay persistent. Lows in and around 5. Tomorrow, back to mainly sunny skies with a high of 22 central, 24 north and south, with some light winds expected before dying down later in the day. At night, skies should remain clear with lows sitting near plus 10. 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
14: 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Did you know Skyline Convenience has ice cream? 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

0: 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Good morning, it's Cheyenne Namath. Getting to a high of plus 20 today and happy Monday. 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
1: I'm Cooper Douglas with your local news, streaming now through the West Central Online app. A large crowd gathered at Lucky Lake School last week to mark a $50,000 provincial grant supporting a new community playground. The funding comes through Saskatchewan School Playground Equipment Grant, delivered with the Saskatchewan Parks and Recreation Association. SPRA representatives praised the project's impact. Larry Hall sharing the following.
2: Playground infrastructure is vital to the health and well-being of Saskatchewan's children and families. For many of us, playgrounds are the very first places we learn to move, play, and explore the outdoors.
1: Local fundraising pushed the project over the finish line, and the province says applications for next year's grants open in September. The numbers are in, and Sarcan accomplished some impressive feats for 2024-25. That's from Director of Recycling Operations, Kevin Acton.
3: It was a great year. We diverted 491 million beverage containers from provincial landfills, so that's almost half a billion, very close. So that's a significant volume of containers. Total weight for that is about 43 million pounds of material.
1: Sarcan also started collecting flexible plastics, styrofoam, grocery bags, and glass province-wide back in December 2024.
3: And last year was sort of the first, 2025 was the first full year of that material coming in. So that's been really exciting. A lot of people coming to the depots, and we've had good volumes of that coming in as well.
1: He says Saskatchewan's return rate was 82.6% of total beverage containers sold, which far exceeds the national average of 75.9%. Saskatchewan has officially launched a new firearms verification and appraisal service aimed at helping gun owners affected by federal firearm legislation. The service allows eligible residents and businesses to receive exemption certificates and fair market appraisals for firearms now classified as prohibited. Provincial officials say the program is designed to protect lawful owners from potential criminal charges, while compensation claims are processed before the federal amnesty deadline in October. And before we go, more from our Adopt-A-Mom visits to local senior homes is now online. Just in time for Mother's Day, you can see highlights from our stops in Rosetown, Kindersley, Kerrobert, and Unity, bringing plenty of smiles and a few tears to moms across the region. Stay connected. 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
1: The Western Hockey League Championship is all tied up at one game apiece as the action shifts back to Saskatchewan. The Prince Albert Raiders and Everett Silvertips split the opening two games south of the border this past weekend, Prince Albert taking Game 1 with a 4-2 win thanks to a strong performance between the pipes, before Everett answered back in Game 2 with a convincing 6-2 win. The teams chartered a flight together to Saskatoon Sunday ahead of Game 3 Tuesday night in Prince Albert. The next three games of the series are set for PA, with Game 4 Wednesday and Game 5 on Friday. The Toronto Blue Jays took 2 out of 3 from the Los Angeles Angels over the weekend. The Jays opened the series with a 2-0 win Friday, followed by a dominant 14-1 victory Saturday before falling 6-1 Sunday in their chance at a sweep. Toronto now turns its attention to the Tampa Bay Rays as the two teams open a 3-game series tonight, the home series after the Rays swept the Jays on the road a week ago. You can catch the game and whole series live on Classic Hits Radio 1210-1330. 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
1: Sunny and cloudy skies across the region today with a chance of showers developing later on. Kindersley and Central areas are expecting a high of 22 with a 30% chance of showers this afternoon, along with the risk of thunderstorms. Expect southwest winds between 30 and 50, shifting northwest early this afternoon, gusting around 40 and 60 through the day. Unity and North are also heading for a high of 22 with showers possibly later this afternoon. Southeast winds around 20, becoming northwest at 20 to 60 later today. Further south around Leader, expect a high near 20 with that same 30% chance of rain. Southwest winds between 30 and 50 will turn northwest 40 to 60 later in the day, and then tonight the chance of showers linger across much of the region before skies gradually clear later on this evening. Winds will remain breezy overnight with lows around 5 degrees, as tomorrow then brings a return to mainly sunny skies. Expect highs to climb to 20.

0: 22 through central areas and closer to 24 north and south. Winds light during the day before easing off completely into the evening into a clear overnight low near plus 10. Wednesday is looking like a warm one with a sunny high of 28 to 29, cloudy at night with a low of 14. Thursday could fall off for rain showers and highs around 16, staying cloudy at night ahead of a 60% chance of rain. That before the sun comes out again Friday for a high of 19, clear lows of 5 at night before a chance of rain starts again on Saturday. Get the latest forecast at your fingertips. 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
8: Sky's sunny and cloudy with a chance of showers today around the region. Kindersley and Central are reading a high of 22 with a 30% chance of showers this afternoon. A risk of a thunderstorm paired with southwest wind gusts between 30 and 50, changing northwest 40 to 60 early and continuing through the day. It's the same high up north around Unity with showers also in the forecast later this afternoon. Southeast winds at 20, changing northwest 20 to 60 at times later. South to Leader and area, it's a high of 20 today with the same 30% chance of rain. Southwest winds 30 to 50, changing northwest 40 to 60 later on as well. Tonight, the chance of rain will linger for most of the region. Skies clearing later on, though the wind should stay persistent. Lows in and around 5. Tomorrow, back to mainly sunny skies with a high of 22 central, 24 north and south, with some light winds expected before dying down later in the day. At night, skies should remain clear with lows sitting near plus 10. 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I'm Cooper Douglas.
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15: A mix of sun and cloud across West Central today, with a 30% chance of showers developing this afternoon and a risk of thunderstorms in some areas. Kindersley, Unity, and Central regions are all expecting highs around 22 degrees, while areas further south near Leader should reach closer to 20. Winds will be a big factor today, starting out southwest between 30 and 50 before shifting northwest, gusting up to 60 later on this afternoon and evening. Tonight there will be a chance of lingering.

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0: showers before skies start to clear overnight, winds remaining breezy with lows falling to around 5 degrees. Tomorrow then brings a return to mainly sunny skies across the region with lighter winds and warmer temperatures. Highs are expected to reach 22 through central areas and closer to 24 degrees north and south. Then clear skies should continue tomorrow night with lows hitting near plus 10. Get the latest forecast by downloading the West Central online app and make sure to check out the 25K payday. 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

0: Country 104, it's Cheyenne Namath. Just before lunch, beautiful but windy day out there and getting to a high of plus 20 this afternoon. And it is National Eat What You Want Day. And earlier I'd asked, would you rather unlimited breadsticks or bottomless chips and salsa for a chance to win a free coffee on me? And today's winner is Carrie from Colville. Now for this day in history with the Corrobert Ready Mart. In 1934, a severe dust storm known as the Black Blizzard swept across the prairies, disrupting transportation and highlighting environmental challenges in Canada. This day in entertainment, the movie Road Trip was in theaters in 2000. Surfer movie Blue High Water was released in 2005. Lindsay Lohan flick Georgia Rule and 28 Weeks Later were both premiered in 2007. And the Angry Bird movie was released in 2016. Today in celebrity birthdays, we've got singer Sabrina Carpenter, football player Cam Newton, actor Jeffrey Donovan, actress Pam Ferris, and actor Jonathan Jackson. This day in history with the Corrobert Ready Mart, locally owned and operated since 1987, the Corrobert Ready Mart is open 7 days a week, open early, open late, and it's your one-stop shop for your grocery, confectionery, and liquid courage needs. Well, that's all for me today, and I'll be back keeping you company tomorrow morning.
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3: Alberta releasing its first crop report of the season on Friday. It showed a cool, snowy April delayed the start of seeding across much of the province. Southern Alberta leads the province at 26% seeded, followed by Central Alberta at 4%. Northern regions remain near zero as snowmelt continues. Last week's crop reports across the prairies showed Manitoba was at 2%, Saskatchewan at 3%, and Alberta at 6%. Federal Agriculture and Agri-Food Minister Heath MacDonald announcing up to $6.25 million in funding for the Canadian Agri-Food Automation and Intelligence Network, or CAIN, with the focus being the Agricultural Clean Technology Program's Research and Innovation Stream Accelerator. The funding is part of a broader $30 million national investment designed to help ag tech companies move climate-friendly innovations through final testing for Golden West. I'm Glendalee Allen-Vossler.
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1: Saskatchewan's first crop report to the season shows seeding has reached 3% province-wide, slightly behind the five-year average. In West Central Saskatchewan, progress is slower at just 1% complete, compared to the typical 11% at this time of year, with early work mainly in cereals and oil seeds. Moisture conditions are mostly steady, with the majority of the fields rated adequate and a small surplus in some areas despite limited rainfall. Producers are now continuing seeding and other spring work as the season gets underway. Emergency personnel from across the province were in Kindersley for the Saskatchewan Emergency Leadership Forum and trade show this past weekend. The three-day event featured lots of hands-on opportunity, but also a chance to learn. CEO of Prairie Sky Recovery Center, Jacqueline Hoffman, spoke about the reason behind their booth.
2: One of my goals for attending the Fire Chiefs Conference is actually just being able to speak to first responders and firefighters. I mean, obviously, we know that that industry is so full of PTSD, you know, and the high-stress jobs that they're doing, they need support.
1: A full story with Hoffman is up online. The conference's 2026 theme was Today's Decision, Tomorrow's Resilience and Readiness. Cameco says production has been halted at its Key Lake Mill and reduced at the MacArthur River Mine after the Smoothstone River Bridge collapsed due to flooding in northern Saskatchewan. The Cigar Lake Mine remains in operation, and the company says its sites are not

0: not directly impacted, but access restrictions could affect supply shipments and potentially its 2026 outlook if the disruption continues. Meanwhile, the Saskatchewan Public Safety Agency is responding to 23 flooding events across the province, while wildfire activity remains unusually slow with just 2 active fires so far this season. Rosetown Council is reviewing a proposal aimed at improving communication between local communities and the provincial health system. The Saskatchewan Health Authority is suggesting quarterly engagement meetings in the region, bringing together municipal leaders, rural municipalities, and Indigenous representatives. The meeting would focus on local health care concerns, service gaps, and updates from the health authority as rural communities continue to face ongoing access and staffing challenges. The council has received proposal as correspondents will decide whether to take part or host sessions in Rosetown. For more on these stories and other local news, visit westcentralonline.com. And if you're looking for some great vacation getaways this summer, check out our Seymour Canada auction. I'm Jenny Hagan.
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2: The Saskatchewan Roughriders wrapped up day 2 of main camp this morning in Saskatoon, 7 days away from their preseason opener in Calgary. After the first official practice on Sunday, Roughriders coach Corey Mace talked about leaning on the Saskatchewan guys to share what wearing the green and white's all about.
3: But to have those guys, from the province of Saskatchewan, you don't have to tell them much to get juiced up or what it means to wear green or white. So,
2: Kindersley-born, Melfort-raised Logan Ferland echoed coach's comments.
4: It adds a lot to it, and I think it spreads to the guys that aren't from here, and they really learn to understand how important this fan base is to us, how important this game is to Saskatchewan.
2: After next Monday's game in Calgary, the Riders will host Winnipeg on May 23rd in Saskatoon, the preseason Destination Bridge City game. The Saskatchewan High School badminton season wrapped up Saturday with SHSAA Provincials in Saskatoon. A handful of West Central doubles teams competed at Walter Murray Collegiate, highlighted by Wilkie's girls doubles team of Sukan and Leinenweber, who captured bronze after a 3-set win over Kipling. The McClurg School Bronx also reached the mixed doubles bronze medal match, where they lost just one West Central school in attendance, alongside Keniston, Rosetown, and LCBI Outlook as the other schools at provincials. And fresh off a weekend series win, the Toronto Blue Jays start an important 3-game divisional set against the Tampa Bay Rays tonight at home. Hear Game 1 tonight on Classic Hits Radio 1210 1330 just after 5 o'clock. The Jays seeking revenge after being swept out of Tampa by the Rays last week. And remember, West Central Online is your source for all the latest local sports, scores, and stories. I'm Cooper Douglas.
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0: Good afternoon, West Central Saskatchewan. Here's your forecast. A mix of sun and cloud today with risk of thunderstorms developing later on. Winds will be the big story, gusting up to 60 kilometers an hour. Highs will reach 22 north of the river and 20 in the south. Tonight will be partly cloudy with a 30% chance of showers. Winds still gusty early before easing overnight, looking at a low around 5. Tomorrow brings mainly sunny skies with highs near 23. And Wednesday, sunshine and summer-like heat with highs of 28. And that's today's forecast, sponsored by Saskatchewan Hairspray Companies, fighting a losing battle since forever. I'm Jenny Hagan.
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0: beautiful things. I'm Sharon Church. I hope you had a great Mother's Day weekend. We barbecued burgers and hot dogs, of course. Lots of food for leftovers, but we ran out of buns. Remember when we were kids and you were out of hot dog buns? 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
2: 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I'll see you down at Skyline Convenience. 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
9: Here's your West Central Saskatchewan forecast. A mix of sun and cloud today with risk of thunderstorms and strong winds gusting up to 60 kilometers an hour. Highs reaching 22 north of the river and 20 to the south. Tonight will be partly cloudy with a 30% chance of showers. Winds easing overnight with a low around 5. And that's your forecast. The weather's changing faster than the road construction zones in Saskatchewan. I'm Jenny Hagan.
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everyone should know how to fake clean their house in 15 minutes. Can you do this? It's a very valuable skill. If you don't know how to do it, I've got some tips for you. Just after Post Malone and Morgan Wallen. But first, here's Dean Brody, a man without a woman.

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0: been there. You get a text from a friend. Hey, we're in the area. Can we pop on over for a quick visit? And you say, you betcha. Come on over. And then you start yelling at your kids and spouse to clean like they've never cleaned before. Because they haven't. That's why the house is a mess. So here is how you fake clean your house in 15 minutes. Number one, all rogue dishes on the counter get shoved in the sink. I don't care if they mix with the clean dishes that are air drying. We can worry about that later. Number two, give a kid an empty laundry basket and tell them absolutely everything on the floor goes inside and stashed away in the office. I'm talking dirty shoes, clean laundry, toys, bills, coupons, garbage. I don't care. Just hide it. And number three, sweep. No, wipe your counters, then you sweep. Nothing worse than seeing your guests do that foot wiping thing on the side of their leg. You know the move. And there you have it. Light a candle, turn up your favorite country music station, and greet your guests by saying these three words. Excuse the mess.
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12: Here's your West Central Saskatchewan forecast. A mix of sun and cloud today with risk of thunderstorms and strong winds gusting up to 60 kilometers an hour. Highs reaching 22 north of the river and 20 to the south. Tonight will be partly cloudy with a 30% chance of showers. Winds easing overnight with a low around 5. And that's your forecast. Keep one hand on your coffee and the other on your hat out there today. I'm Jenny Hagan.
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0: okay. I'm starting to get why so many people like plants. Hey, I'm Sharon Church. 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That's it. That's all we needed. 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I get it. I get it now.
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9: The Scott Woods Band presents Fiddle Country live June 9th from 7 to 9 p.m. at St. Peter's Catholic Church in Unity. 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Again, that's June 9th, 7 to 9 p.m. at St. Peter's Catholic Church in Unity. 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

0: But Hoffman spoke about the reason behind their booth.
1: One of my goals for attending the Fire Chiefs Conference is actually just being able to speak to first responders and firefighters. I mean, obviously, we know that that industry is so full of PTSD, you know, and the high-stress jobs that they're doing, they need support.
0: A full story with Hoffman is up online. The conference's 2026 theme was Today's Decision, Tomorrow's Resilience and Readiness. Cameco says production has been halted at its Key Lake Mill and reduced at the MacArthur River Mine after the Smoothstone River Bridge collapsed due to flooding in northern Saskatchewan. The Cigar Lake Mine remains in operation, and the company says its sites are not directly impacted, but access restrictions could affect supply shipments and potentially its 2026 outlook if the disruption continues. Meanwhile, the Saskatchewan Public Safety Agency is responding to 23 flooding events across the province, while wildfire activity remains unusually slow with just two active fires so far this season. Rosetown Council is reviewing a proposal aimed at improving communication between local communities and the provincial health system. The Saskatchewan Health Authority is suggesting quarterly engagement meetings in the region, bringing together municipal leaders, rural municipalities, and Indigenous representatives. The meeting would focus on local healthcare concerns, service gaps, and updates from the health authority as rural communities continue to face ongoing access and staffing challenges. The council has received proposal as correspondents will decide whether to take part or host sessions in Rosetown. For more on these stories and other local news, visit westcentralonline.com. And if you're looking for some great vacation getaways this summer, check out our See More Canada auction. I'm Jenny Hagan.
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3: 2 days into Saskatchewan Rough Riders training camp in Saskatoon, head coach Corey Mace is leaning on his prairie bred players to ramp things up into the regular season.
4: You know, those guys can lead by example in everything that they do because, you know, they're going to work their tails off and certainly off the field too and what it means to the community. So always about the Sasky boys.
3: Honorary Saskatchewanian quarterback Trevor Harris is eager to get the Rough Riders Grey Cup title defense underway.
5: We get the opportunity to be better this year and do it better. And so why wouldn't we, take the lessons we learn, whether you win, lose, draw, whatever it is, and you use it as a springboard forward and get better.
3: The Rough Riders are 1 week away from their preseason opener in Calgary. And then on May 23rd, it's the Destination Bridge City preseason game in Saskatoon against Winnipeg. The Rough Riders home opener is on June 13th against BC. SHSAA Badminton Provincials wrapped up Saturday in Saskatoon with several West Central teams competing at the season-ending tournament. Wilkie's girls doubles team of Sukan and Leinenweber earned a bronze medal after bouncing back with a 3-set win over Kipling, joining another Wilkie duo reaching the mixed doubles bronze medal match but unable to come out on top. Teams from Keniston, Rosetown, and Outlook also represented the region at Provincials this past weekend. More at West Central.

0: can hear Game 1 live on Classic Hits Radio 1210 1330 just after 5 o'clock. The Jays looking for payback after being swept by the Rays in Tampa last week. And remember, West Central Online is your source for all the latest local sports scores and stories. I'm Cooper Douglas.
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2: Good afternoon, West Central Saskatchewan. Here's your forecast. A mix of sun and cloud today with risk of thunderstorms developing later on. Winds will be the big story, gusting up to 60 kilometers an hour. Highs will reach 22 north of the river and 20 in the south. Tonight will be partly cloudy with a 30% chance of showers. Winds still gusty early before easing overnight, looking at a low around 5. Tomorrow brings mainly sunny skies with highs near 23. And Wednesday, sunshine and summer-like heat with highs of 28. And that's today's forecast, sponsored by Saskatchewan Hairspray Companies, fighting a losing battle since forever. I'm Jenny Hagan.
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1: Here's your West Central Saskatchewan forecast. A mix of sun and cloud today with risk of thunderstorms and strong winds gusting up to 60 kilometers an hour. Highs reaching 22 north of the river and 20 to the south. Tonight will be partly cloudy with a 30% chance of showers. Winds easing overnight with a low around 5. And that's your forecast. The weather's changing faster than the road construction zones in Saskatchewan. I'm Jenny Hagan.
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11: Here's your West Central Saskatchewan forecast. A mix of sun and cloud today with risk of thunderstorms and strong winds gusting up to 60 kilometers an hour. Highs reaching 22 north of the river and 20 to the south. Tonight will be partly cloudy with a 30% chance of showers. Winds easing overnight with a low around 5. And that's your forecast. Keep one hand on your coffee and the other on your hat out there today. I'm Jenny Hagan.
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2: Saskatchewan's first crop report to the season shows seeding has reached 3% province-wide, slightly behind the five-year average. In West Central Saskatchewan, progress is slower at just 1% complete, compared to the typical 11% at this time of year, with early work mainly in cereals and oil seeds. Moisture conditions are mostly steady, with the majority of the fields rated adequate and a small surplus in some areas despite limited rainfall. Producers are now continuing seeding and other spring work as the season gets underway. Emergency personnel from across the province were in Kindersley for the Saskatchewan Emergency Leadership Forum and trade show this past weekend. The three-day event featured lots of hands-on opportunity, but also a chance to learn. CEO of Prairie Sky Recovery Center, Jacqueline Hoffman, spoke about the reason behind their booth.
3: One of my goals for attending the Fire Chiefs Conference is actually just being able to speak to first responders and firefighters. I mean, obviously, we know that that industry is so full of PTSD, you know, and the high-stress jobs that they're doing, they need support.
2: A full story with Hoffman is up online. The conference's 2026 theme was Today's Decision, Tomorrow's Resilience and Readiness. Cameco says production has been halted at its Key Lake Mill and reduced at the MacArthur River Mine after the Smoothstone River Bridge collapsed due to flooding in northern Saskatchewan. The Cigar Lake Mine remains in operation, and the company says its sites are not directly impacted, but access restrictions could affect supply shipments and potentially its 2026 outlook if the disruption continues. Meanwhile, the Saskatchewan Public Safety Agency is responding to 23 flooding events across the province.

0: Province, while wildfire activity remains unusually slow with just two active fires so far this season. Rosetown Council is reviewing a proposal aimed at improving communication between local communities and the provincial health system. The Saskatchewan Health Authority is suggesting quarterly engagement meetings in the region, bringing together municipal leaders, rural municipalities, and Indigenous representatives. The meeting would focus on local health care concerns, service gaps, and updates from the health authority as rural communities continue to face ongoing access and staffing challenges. The council has received proposal as correspondents will decide whether to take part or host sessions in Rosetown. For more on these stories and other local news, visit westcentralonline.com. And if you're looking for some great vacation getaways this summer, check out our Seymour Canada auction. I'm Jenny Hagan.
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2: The Saskatchewan Roughriders wrapped up day two of main camp this morning in Saskatoon, 7 days away from their preseason opener in Calgary. After the first official practice on Sunday, Roughriders coach Corey Mace talked about leaning on the Saskatchewan guys to share what wearing the green and white's all about.
3: But to have those guys, from the province of Saskatchewan, you don't have to tell them much to get juiced up or what it means to wear green or white. So,
2: Kindersley-born, Melfort-raised Logan Furland echoed coach's comments.
4: It adds a lot to it, and I think it spreads to the guys that aren't from here, and they really learn to understand how important this fan base is to us, how important this game is to Saskatchewan.
2: After next Monday's game in Calgary, the Riders will host Winnipeg on May 23rd in Saskatoon, the preseason Destination Bridge City game. The Saskatchewan High School badminton season wrapped up Saturday with SHSAA Provincials in Saskatoon. A handful of West Central doubles teams competed at Walter Murray Collegiate, highlighted by Wilkie's girls doubles team of Sukan and Linen Weber, who captured bronze after a 3-set win over Kipling. The McClurg School Bronx also reached the mixed doubles bronze medal match, where they lost just one West Central school in attendance, alongside Keniston, Rosetown, and LCBI Outlook as the other schools at provincials. And fresh off a weekend series win, the Toronto Blue Jays start an important three-game divisional set against the Tampa Bay Rays tonight at home. Hear Game 1 tonight on Classic Hits Radio 1210 1330 just after 5 o'clock, the Jays seeking revenge after being swept out of Tampa by the Rays last week. And remember, West Central Online is your source for all the latest local sports, scores, and stories. I'm Cooper Douglas.
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0: Good afternoon, West Central Saskatchewan. Here's your forecast. A mix of sun and cloud today with risk of thunderstorms developing later on. Winds will be the big story, gusting up to 60 kilometers an hour. Highs will reach 22 north of the river and 20 in the south. Tonight will be partly cloudy with a 30% chance of showers. Winds still gusty early before easing overnight, looking at a low around 5. Tomorrow brings mainly sunny skies with highs near 23. And Wednesday, sunshine and summer-like heat with highs of 28. 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I'm Jenny Hagan.
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4: Here's your West Central Saskatchewan forecast. A mix of sun and cloud today with risk of thunderstorms and strong winds gusting up to 60 kilometers an hour. Highs reaching 22 north of the river and 20 to the south. Tonight will be partly cloudy with a 30% chance of showers. Winds easing overnight with a low around 5. And that's your forecast. The weather's changing faster than the road construction zones in Saskatchewan. I'm Jenny Hagan.
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11: Here's your West Central Saskatchewan forecast. A mix of sun and cloud today with risk of thunderstorms and strong winds gusting up to 60 kilometers an hour. Highs reaching 22 north of the river and 20 to the south. Tonight will be partly cloudy with a 30% chance of showers. Winds easing overnight with a low around 5. And that's your forecast. 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
1: Chad Brownlee, the way you roll. I'm Sharon Church. 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I don't even like to get into the car or the house after being outside without checking everyone for ticks. Now, to safely remove a tick, grasp it as close to the skin as possible with fine-tipped tweezers. Ladies, I know that you've already got a pair in the car. 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And if the tick's head remains embedded, just leave it alone. 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And I haven't even stepped foot out in nature.
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1: The first crop report of the season shows Saskatchewan seeding is off to a slightly slower start, with just 3% of the crop in the ground between April 28th and May the 4th. In West Central Saskatchewan, seeding sits at just 1% complete, well behind the five-year average of 11%, with most early progress in cereals and oil seeds. Despite that, moisture conditions remain mostly favorable, with the majority of cropland rated adequate and slightly surplus reported in some areas. Farmers are now pushing ahead with seeding, pre-seed spraying, and other spring work across the region. This past weekend, Saskatchewan Emergency Leadership Forum and Trade Show in Kindersley brought together emergency personnel from across the province. Prairie Sky Recovery Center was on hand with CEO Jacqueline Hoffman speaking to first responders. Hoffman says the weekend conference was a valuable opportunity to share the message with a group that in many cases may need extra support.
2: So we just wanted to reach the decision makers and let them know about the fact that we are there and available to help serve their employees and their volunteers and everybody who's involved in the firefighting and

0: first responders world.
1: You can read that full story now at West Central Online. And the theme for this year's conference was Today's Decisions, Tomorrow's Resilience and Readiness. Rosetown Council is considering a proposal to strengthen communication between local communities and the provincial health system. The Saskatchewan Health Authority is recommending quarterly regional meetings with municipal leaders, rural municipalities, and Indigenous representatives. The goal is to provide a regular forum to discuss healthcare concerns, identify service gaps, and share updates, especially as rural communities continue to face access and staffing challenges. Council has received the proposal and will decide whether to participate or host the session locally. Cameco has halted production in its Key Lake Mill and reduced activity in the MacArthur River Mine after the Smoothstone River Bridge collapsed due to flooding in northern Saskatchewan. The Cigar Lake Mine continues to operate. The company says the sites aren't directly affected, but supply disruptions could impact operations if road restrictions continue and may affect the 2026 outlook. Across the province, Saskatchewan Public Safety Agency is dealing with 23 flooding events, while wildfire activity remains low with just 2 active fires so far this season. If you got a news tip or story, submit it to us at news@westcentralonline.com or click on the Submit News button. I'm Jenny Hagan.
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3: 2 days into Saskatchewan Rough Riders training camp in Saskatoon, head coach Corey Mace is leaning on his Prairie Bred players to ramp things up into the regular season.
4: You know, those guys can lead by example in everything that they do because, you know, they're going to work their tails off and certainly off the field, too, and what it means to the community. So always about the Sasky boys.
3: Honorary Saskatchewanian quarterback Trevor Harris is eager to get the Rough Riders Grey Cup title defense underway.
5: We get the opportunity to be better this year and do it better. And so why wouldn't we, take the lessons we learn, whether you win, lose, draw, whatever it is, and you use it as a springboard forward and get better.
3: The Rough Riders are 1 week away from their preseason opener in Calgary. And then on May 23rd, it's the Destination Bridge City preseason game in Saskatoon against Winnipeg. The Rough Riders home opener is on June 13th against BC. SHSAA Badminton Provincials wrapped up Saturday in Saskatoon with several West Central teams competing at the season-ending tournament. Wilkie's girls doubles team of Sukan and Leinenweber earned a bronze medal after bouncing back with a 3-set win over Kipling, joining another Wilkie duo reaching the mixed doubles bronze medal match but unable to come out on top. Teams from Keniston, Rosetown, and Outlook also represented the region at Provincials this past weekend. More at West Central Online. And fresh off a weekend series win, the Toronto Blue Jays open an important 3-game divisional set against the Tampa Bay Rays tonight at Rogers Center. You can hear Game 1 live on Classic Hits Radio 1210 1330 just after 5 o'clock. The Jays looking for payback after being swept by the Rays in Tampa last week. And remember, West Central Online is your source for all the latest local sports scores and stories. I'm Cooper Douglas.
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1: Good afternoon, West Central Saskatchewan. Here's your forecast. A mix of sun and cloud today with risk of thunderstorms developing later on. Winds will be the big story, gusting up to 60 kilometers an hour. Highs will reach 22 north of the river and 20 in the south. Tonight will be partly cloudy with a 30% chance of showers. Winds still gusty early before easing overnight, looking at a low around 5. Tomorrow brings mainly sunny skies with highs near 23. And Wednesday, sunshine and summer-like heat with highs of 28. 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I'm Jenny Hagan.
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0: Jordan Davis, turn this truck around. Hey, I'm Sharon Church. Ain't nothing better than planning a vacation. And I want it all. Really, I do. I want the family vacation, a couple's getaway, a girl's trip. I'm currently brainstorming a family road trip for August, but those gas prices have got me a little nervous. 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
4: 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Natural gas is up 2.65% to 2.830 per gigajoule. 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
23: Here's your West Central Saskatchewan forecast. A mix of sun and cloud today with risk of thunderstorms and strong winds gusting up to 60 kilometers an hour. Highs reaching 22 north of the river and 20 to the south. Tonight will be partly cloudy with a 30% chance of showers. Winds easing overnight with a low around 5. And that's your forecast. The weather's changing faster than the road construction zones in Saskatchewan. I'm Jenny Hagan.
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I'm Sharon Church. Did you make it out to the lake over the weekend? We don't have a place at the lake. Our friends do, though. They went out. They'll get it all ready for

0: Texas. I'm Sharon Church. Did you catch a movie over the weekend? The Devil Wears Prada 2. That holds on to the top spot, taking in $43 million. Maybe you took mom. Maybe you let mom just go by herself, actually. It was the opening weekend for Mortal Kombat 2. That wasn't quite as successful. Probably because it was Mother's Day weekend. I don't know. I would like Mortal Kombat. Maybe. It earned $40 million. And in third place, this is what I want to see, Michael. It sold $35 million at North American theaters over the last 3 days.
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10: Here's your West Central Saskatchewan forecast. A mix of sun and cloud today with risk of thunderstorms and strong winds gusting up to 60 kilometers an hour. Highs reaching 22 north of the river and 20 to the south. Tonight will be partly cloudy with a 30% chance of showers. Winds easing overnight with a low around 5. And that's your forecast. Keep one hand on your coffee and the other on your hat out there today. I'm Jenny Hagan.
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0: Mace. I'm Sharon Church. I brought in the Mother's Day card my youngest daughter gave me yesterday. I love it when teachers give out those all about mom forms to fill out, and then the kids fill them out. And lots of times, you know what? Kids really do observe a lot of things in the home, really. So far, she's an amazing cook, she writes. Well, that's good. Chicken fingers are my specialty. She's also great at doing laundry. 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And her favorite food is donuts. Well, that's pretty much right on the money there.
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1: Saskatchewan's first crop report to the season shows seeding has reached 3% province-wide, slightly behind the five-year average. In West Central Saskatchewan, progress is slower at just 1% complete, compared to the typical 11% at this time of year, with early work mainly in cereals and oil seeds. Moisture conditions are mostly steady, with the majority of the fields rated adequate and a small surplus in some areas despite limited rainfall. Producers are now continuing seeding another spring work as the season gets underway. Emergency personnel from across the province were in Kindersley for the Saskatchewan Emergency Leadership Forum and trade show this past weekend. The three-day event featured lots of hands-on opportunity, but also a chance to learn. CEO of Prairie Sky Recovery Center, Jacqueline Hoffman, spoke about the reason behind their booth.
2: One of my goals for attending the Fire Chiefs Conference is actually just being able to speak to first responders and firefighters. I mean, obviously we know

0: industry is so full of PTSD, you know, and the high stress jobs that they're doing, they need support.
1: A full story with Hoffman is up online. The conference's 2026 theme was Today's Decision, Tomorrow's Resilience and Readiness. Cameco says production has been halted at its Key Lake mill and reduced at the McCarspondents will decide whether to take part or host sessions in Rosetown. For more on these stories and other local news, visit westcentralonline.com. And if you're looking for some great vacation getaways this summer, check out our Seymour Canada auction. I'm Jenny Hagan.
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3: The Saskatchewan Roughriders wrapped up day two of main camp this morning in Saskatoon, 7 days away from their preseason opener in Calgary. After the first official practice on Sunday, Rough Riders coach Corey Mace talked about leaning on the Saskatchewan guys to share what wearing the green and white's all about.
4: But to have those guys, you know, from the province of Saskatchewan, you don't have to tell them much to get juiced up or what it means to wear green and white. So,
3: Kindersley-born, Melfort-raised Logan Furland echoed coach's comments.
5: It adds a lot to it, and I think it spreads to the guys that aren't from here, and they really learn to understand how important this fan base is to us, how important this game is to Saskatchewan.
3: After next Monday's game in Calgary, the Riders will host Winnipeg on May 23rd in Saskatoon, the preseason Destination Bridge City game. The Saskatchewan High School badminton season wrapped up Saturday with SHSAA Provincials in Saskatoon. A handful of West Central doubles teams competed at Walter Murray Collegiate, highlighted by Wilkie's girls doubles team of Sukan and Linen Weber, who captured bronze after a three-set win over Kipling. The McClurg School Bronx also reached the mixed doubles bronze medal match, where they lost just one West Central school in attendance, alongside Keniston, Rosetown, and LCBI Outlook as the other schools at provincials. And fresh off a weekend series win, the Toronto Blue Jays start an important three-game divisional set against the Tampa Bay Rays tonight at home. Hear Game 1 tonight on Classic Hits Radio 1210 1330 just after 5 o'clock, the Jays seeking revenge after being swept out of Tampa by the Rays last week. And remember, West Central Online is your source for all the latest local sports, scores, and stories. I'm Cooper Douglas.
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1: Good afternoon, West Central Saskatchewan. Here's your forecast. A mix of sun and cloud today with risk of thunderstorms developing later on. Winds will be the big story, gusting up to 60 kilometers an hour. Highs will reach 22 north of the river and 20 in the south. Tonight will be partly cloudy with a 30% chance of showers. Winds still gusty early before easing overnight, looking at a low around 5. Tomorrow brings mainly sunny skies with highs near 23. And Wednesday, sunshine and summer-like heat with highs of 28. And that's today's forecast, sponsored by Saskatchewan Hairspray Companies, fighting a losing battle since forever. I'm Jenny Hagan.
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0: partly cloudy tonight with a 30% chance of showers and risk of thunderstorms. Winds gusting to 60, but those will ease overnight, looking at a low around 5. Tomorrow will be mainly sunny with winds at 20, looking at gusts up to 40 north of the river. Highs will reach 23 across the region. And that's your forecast. It's perfect weather for getting absolutely nothing done outside. Saskatchewan style. I'm Jenny Hagan.
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0: in there. You get a text from a friend. Hey, we're in the area. Can we pop on over for a quick visit? You say, you betcha. Come on over. And then you start yelling at your kids and spouse to clean like they've never cleaned before. Because they haven't. That's why the house is a mess. So here's how you fake clean your house in 15 minutes. This is a fake clean. Number one, all rogue dishes on the counter get shoved in the sink. I don't care if they mix with the clean dishes that are air drying. We can worry about that later. Number two, give a kid an empty laundry basket and tell them absolutely everything on the floor goes inside and stashed away in the office. Dirty shoes, clean laundry, toys, bills, coupons, garbage. I don't care. Just hide it. And number three, sweep. No, wipe counters, then sweep. Nothing worse than seeing your guests do that foot wiping thing on the side of their leg. You know the move. And there you have it. Light a candle, turn up your favorite country music station, and greet your guests by saying these three words. Excuse the mess.
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3: Partly cloudy tonight with a 30% chance of showers and risk of thunderstorms. Winds gusting to 60, but those will ease overnight, looking at a low around 5. Tomorrow will be mainly sunny with winds at 20, looking at gusts up to 40 north of the river. Highs will reach 23 across the region. And that's your Prairie weather update. Still doing whatever it wants, whenever it wants. I'm Jenny Hagen.
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0: think I'm starting to get why so many people like plants. We were just going to go buy dirt. That's it. That's all we needed. But those plants started calling to me, especially the hydrangeas. Sharon, wouldn't we look beautiful under your front window? Suddenly, I became the crazy plant lady, and I'm looking at all the options and grabbing the biggest card I could find. I get it. I get it now.
1: This week is National Kids Farm Safe Week. Farm safety should always be top of mind, especially when there is children on the farm. Robin Anderson with the Canadian Agricultural Safety Association says young children face some of the greatest risks on the farm.
2: Our Canadian Agricultural Injury Reporting data talks about fatalities on the farm. And unfortunately, children aged 1 to 4 are killed at a rate more frequent than anyone under the age of 65. So we know that we need to do more and we need to do better for our kids on the farm.
1: Anderson says runovers are the leading cause of death for young children, often because equipment operators can't see them.
2: Having places on your farm that are intended essentially for having really great fun, that are exciting to go to, lots of really fun activities and that are really safe away from where work is occurring. And then, of course, adequate supervision.
1: For Golden West, I'm Glendalee Allen Vossler.
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1: Ottawa is moving to tighten controls on emerging synthetic opioids as concerns continue over Canada's illegal drug supply. The federal government says temporary one-year restrictions will be placed on two synthetic opioids as a precursor chemical beginning next month. Public Safety Minister Gary Mandasangari says that criminal organizations continue adapting their methods, making it important for border officers and police to respond quickly to new threats. The Saskatchewan government is recognizing National Nursing Week from May 11th to the 17th, celebrating more than 20,000 nurses working across the province. Health Minister Jeremy Cockerell says this year's theme, The Power of Nurses to Transform Health, highlights the vital role nurses play in delivering care across Saskatchewan. The province says more than 2,800 nursing graduates have been hired since 2023, with expanded training seats and new incentives aimed at growing the workforce. Emergency personnel from across the province were in Kindersley for the Saskatchewan Emergency Leadership Forum and Trade Show this past weekend. The three-day event featured lots of hands-on opportunity, but also a chance to learn. CEO of Prairie Sky Recovery Center, Jacqueline Hoffman, spoke about the reason behind their booth.
2: One of my goals for attending the Fire Chiefs Conference is actually just being able to speak to first responders and firefighters. I mean, obviously, we know that that industry is so full of PTSD, you know, and the high-stress jobs that they're doing, they need support.
1: A full story with Hoffman is up online. The conference's 2026 theme was Today's Decision, Tomorrow's Resilience and Readiness. Saskatchewan's first crop report to the season shows seeding has reached 3% province-wide, slightly behind the five-year average. In West Central Saskatchewan, progress is slower, with just 1% complete compared to the typical 11% for this time of year, with early work mainly in cereals and oil seeds. Moisture conditions are mostly steady, with the majority of fields rated adequate and a small surplus in some areas despite limited rainfall. Producers are now continuing seeding and other spring work as the season gets underway. For more on these stories and other local news, visit westcentralonline.com. I'm Jenny Hagan.
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3: 2 days into Saskatchewan Rough Riders training camp in Saskatoon, head coach Corey Mace is leaning on his Prairie Bred players to ramp things up into the regular season.
4: You know, those guys can lead by example in everything that they do because, you know, they're going to work their tails off and certainly off the field, too, and what it means to the community. So always about the Sasky boys.
3: Honorary Saskatchewanian quarterback Trevor Harris is eager to get the Rough Riders Grey Cup title defense underway.
5: We get the opportunity to be better this year and do it better. And so why wouldn't we, take the lessons we learn, whether you win, lose, draw, whatever it is, and you use it as a springboard forward and get better.
3: The Rough Riders are 1 week away from their preseason opener in Calgary. And then on May 23rd, it's the Destination Bridge City preseason game in Saskatoon against Winnipeg. The Rough Riders' home opener is on June 13th against BC. SHSAA Badminton Provincials wrapped up Saturday in Saskatoon with several West Central teams competing at the season-ending tournament. Wilkie's girls doubles team of Sukan and Leinenweber earned a bronze medal after bouncing back with a 3-set win over Kipling, joining another Wilkie duo reaching the mixed doubles bronze medal match but unable to come out on top. Teams from Keniston, Rosetown, and Outlook also represented the region at Provincials this past weekend. More at West Central Online. And fresh off a weekend series win, the Toronto Blue Jays open an important three-game divisional set against the Tampa Bay Rays tonight at Rogers Centre. You can hear Game 1 live on Classic Hits Radio 1210 1330 just after 5 o'clock. The Jays looking for payback after being swept by the Rays in Tampa last week. And remember, West Central Online is your source for all the latest local sports, scores, and stories. I'm Cooper Douglas.
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1: Partly cloudy tonight with a 30% chance of showers and risk of thunderstorms. Winds strong at 40, gusting to 60, but easing overnight. Looking at lows around 5. Tomorrow brings mainly sunny skies with winds at 20, gusting to 40 north of the river. Highs reaching 23 across the region. Tomorrow night, just a

0: Few clouds and a low of 9. Then Wednesday, increasing cloudiness, but summer heat arrives with highs soaring to 28 and overnight lows near 11. And that's your West Central Saskatchewan weather, where your furnace and your air conditioning are still fighting for custody of the thermostat. I'm Jenny Higgin.
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Goodman, said no redneck ever. I'm Sharon Church. I've got your sort of sports report coming up just after Morgan Wallen and Post Malone. But first, here's Hunter Hayes, Wanted.

0: Morgan Wallen and Post Malone, I ain't coming back. Hey, I'm Sharon Church, and it's now time for your sorta sports report. The Toronto Blue Jays had a fairly good weekend. Took 2 out of 3 against the A's. Now it's 3 more against Tampa beginning tonight. Thursday's a day off, then back on the road Friday to play the Tigers and the Yankees. Let's move on to hockey. Carolina eliminated the Flyers in 4 straight games. The Hurricanes are actually the first team since 1985. That was just a little while ago. To go 8-0 in the first 2 rounds of the playoffs. They get an 11-day stretch off before round 3. They'll either play the Ducks or Golden Knights in the next round, and that series is tied at 2.
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11: Partly cloudy tonight with a 30% chance of showers and risk of thunderstorms. Winds gusting to 60, but those will ease overnight, looking at a low around 5. Tomorrow will be mainly sunny with winds at 20, looking at gusts up to 40 north of the river. Highs will reach 23 across the region. And that's your forecast. It's perfect weather for getting absolutely nothing done outside. Saskatchewan style. I'm Jenny Hagan.
12: 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Country 104.

0: Lady Wilson, somewhere over Laredo. I'm Sharon Church. The ticks are out and the ticks are thick this year. Make sure you're checking yourself, your kids, and your pets for ticks. I don't even like them getting into the car before we give a good once over. To safely remove a tick, grasp it as close to the skin as possible with fine tipped tweezers. Ladies, I know you have that in the car already. If you know, you know. And pull it straight out with steady, even pressure. Avoid squeezing or twisting the tick. If the tick's head remains embedded, apparently you're supposed to leave it alone and it will likely fall out naturally. After removal, clean the bite area and your hands with soap and water. I don't even like talking about ticks. It makes me want to check myself right now, and I haven't even stepped foot out in nature.
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9: Partly cloudy tonight with a 30% chance of showers and risk of thunderstorms. Winds gusting to 60, but those will ease overnight, looking at a low around 5. Tomorrow will be mainly sunny with winds at 20, looking at gusts up to 40 north of the river. Highs will reach 23 across the region. And that's your Prairie Weather Update. Still doing whatever it wants, whenever it wants. I'm Jenny Hagen.
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